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1: It's 6 a.m.

0: Good night. 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I'm a chip and put a bone back at home. Well, you tell me, she put it down on you.
1: You look good up when you see the baby. You look half on his head. घरमा कोही पनि छैन, घरमा नि राम्रो छ, भैँसी बाख्रा कराउँछ, सबै मैले हेर्नुपर्छ।
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